0: change the tempo. Okay, let's do the next one then.
1: Is he taping that?
0: Yeah. Would you dig a pony straight into I've Got a Fever? Okay. So you're doing good. You never change drumming now. Yeah, that's okay. Okay. All right, Glynis, we're off again. Yeah. Okay. One.